0: this world, but it's a choice she made.
1: But Clancy's defense lawyer, animated at times, blaming the horrible crime on her fragile mental state, exacerbated by over-medication, showing images of a once happy family next to Clancy's graphic hospital photos after a subsequent suicide attempt left her paralyzed.
2: Three students were stabbed at a high school outside El Paso, Texas this morning. The victims are in stable condition and a suspect is in custody, authorities say. All of them are 14 years old. This is ABC News.
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Beautiful song by Pearl Jam. I'm Ken Cocker, and we're going to play the Hollies in a bit. We just mentioned during Music Headlines, they've announced they will not tour anymore. They are retiring after 60 years. Hollies on the way. Fleetwood.

0: Get it on. Those are the Hollies, Long Cool Woman in a Black Dress. I'm Ken Cocker. Hello, weekend. I missed you. Well, did you hear about the sequel to Once Upon a Time in Hollywood? I thought that was a great movie, and it's going to star Brad Pitt as the character of Cliff Booth. The Further Misadventures of Cliff Booth, it's called. It'll open in IMAX theaters across the country on Thanksgiving weekend. I think that's the 28th of November. And then if you want to see it on Netflix, December 23rd, it will open there. And although he's not directing, Quentin Tarantino did write it. It's called, again, The Further Misadventures of Cliff Booth. Should be fun.
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8: Lows of aloft around 63. Tonight, under clear skies, northeasterly winds around 5 miles per hour. Bright sunshine expected again. Tomorrow, high temperatures reach up to 90. Mainly clear. Tomorrow night, lows dip down to about 68. Bright sunshine and dry Sunday and Monday. Upper 80s Sunday, low 90s by Monday. From the Wayne Weather Center, I'm meteorologist Jennifer Wojcicki. Currently, it's 80 degrees.
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0: From the album 1984, and 8 year two, it's Jump. Panama was on there as well. Great LP. As Van Halen, I'm Ken Cocker, and we're looking at the born on dates of the lates and greats. David Soul, born in 1943. He was on Starsky and Hutch. What was he? Was he Scar? He was Hutch. Ken Hutchinson was his character, yeah. And, of course, he had that huge hit in 1977, Don't Give Up on His Baby. He was born in, as I mentioned, 43 and died a couple of years ago. Scott Hamilton, the great figure skater and commentator, 68. Country singer Janaya Twain, 61. Another country singer, Leanne Rimes, is 44 this day. Jack Black, a comedian actor, and Jason Priestley from 90210, both celebrating birthday number 57 today. And Armie Hammer, a fine actor, is 40 years old. There's your born on dates of the lates and greats.
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1: 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Winners must appear in person with proper positive legal identification. Claim any prize Monday through Friday, excluding holidays, within 30 days, so the prize will be forfeited. Prizes will not be mailed or delivered. Any winner under the age of 18 must be accompanied by a parent or legal guardian. No trade or cash equivalent will be awarded for any contest prize. Any person or persons found to be in violation of these contest rules before, during, or after the respective contest or giveaway will be disqualified and will not be eligible for future contests and giveaways. Classic hits, Wayne, W-A-I.

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0: a brand new album out, she does, from Missouri. That is one of my favorites, Sheryl Crow, and I'm Ken Cocker. As we finish up not only the Friday show, but the week as well, I've sure been happy to have you join me. We're coming back next week to begin the week with the last day of August and our usual features and great music too. 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
8: Lows level off around 63 tonight. Under clear skies, winds out of the northeast around 5 miles an hour. High temperatures reach up to 90 tomorrow. Ample sunshine expected. Mainly clear skies tomorrow night. Lows dip down to about 68. Mainly clear skies Sunday, with daytime highs approaching 90. 91 Monday. From the Wayne Weather Center, I'm meteorologist Eric Height. Right now, 77.
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rest in a big field of tall grass. 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
1: ABC News, I'm Dave Packer. Today marks 6 months since the start of the war in Iran, a war President Trump said would be over in weeks. ABC's Martha Raddatz.
2: Iran, of course, is still firing at ships. The president on Thursday once again insisting Iran is feeling the pressure after his warning of devastating economic sanctions on the regime. But so far, the Iranians have shown nothing but defiance.
1: A desperate search for survivors continued today in Nepal, as officials say the death toll has reached 543, and that could soon be rising. Nepalese officials now believe that close to 2,000 people are missing. The jury has been sent home as deliberations continue in the Lindsay Clancy murder trial. The Massachusetts mother acknowledging that she killed her three children, but claims she's not criminally responsible because she was suffering from postpartum psychosis. Demonstrators and activists marching on Washington, D.C. today for a rally marking the 63rd anniversary of Dr. Martin Luther King Jr.'s iconic I Have a Dream speech. This is ABC News.
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0: Friday night party song. Moni from Billy Idol here at the Classic Hit Station. How are you today? I'm Ray Michaels. Yeah, happy about the weekend. Here it comes. Let's get you into it with more of those great songs. INXS, Lenny Kravitz, and a lot more coming up this hour.
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6: Lows level off around 63. Tonight, under clear skies, winds out of the northeast around 5 miles an hour. High temperatures reach up to 90. Tomorrow, ample sunshine expected. Mainly clear skies tomorrow night. Lows dip down to about 68. Mainly clear skies Sunday, with daytime highs approaching 90. 91 Monday. From the Wayne Weather Center, I'm meteorologist Eric Height. Currently, it's 75 degrees.
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1: In excess, rocking us into the weekend on a Friday night here at the Classic Hit Station. This is Ray. Happy weekend to you. Today, the 28th of August, 2026. It's National Red Wine Day today. Funny how that should happen to fall on a weekend, huh? Kind of works out. Might want to pop a cork and celebrate some country artists' birthdays today. Leanne Rimes celebrates. She's 44. Happy birthday to Jake Owen and also Shania Twain. She's celebrating her 61st trip around the sun today. Happy birthday to those music celebrities. Jack Black is an actor, but he's also a pretty good singer. He's 57 today. Happy birthday to him. And let's see who else. Emma Sams, remember the actress, General Hospital, in

0: We hope you'll make it special and keep it with us right here for more classic hits on a Friday night coming up.
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1: 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Winners must appear in person with proper positive legal identification. Claim any prize Monday through Friday, excluding holidays, within 30 days, so the prize will be forfeited. Prizes will not be mailed or delivered. Any winner under the age of 18 must be accompanied by a parent or legal guardian. No trade or cash equivalent will be awarded for any contest prize. Any person or persons found to be in violation of these contest rules before, during, or after the respective contest or giveaway will be disqualified and will not be eligible for future contests and giveaways.
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0: Rocking out with a fix, and one thing leads to another. We're going to lead into another hour of great music for a Friday night. 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We're going to do up some Toto and lots more great songs back to back next.
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6: Lows level off around 63 tonight under clear skies. Winds out of the northeast around 5 miles an hour. High temperatures reach up to 90. Tomorrow, ample sunshine expected. Mainly clear skies tomorrow night. Lows dip down to about 68. Mainly clear skies Sunday with daytime highs approaching 90. 91 Monday. From the Wayne Weather Center, I'm meteorologist Eric Height. Currently, it's 73 degrees.
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1: ABC News, I'm Dave Packard. A massive search and rescue effort is underway, with the death toll climbing after flash floods obliterated parts of Nepal's Tibet border region. ABC's Britt Clendett is in Kathmandu.
2: The hospital's now dealing with an influx of victims from the disaster zone as rescuers fight against the clock in tough terrain and monsoon downpours to find survivors, including the dozens of Americans still unaccounted for.
1: The number of confirmed dead approaching 600, more than 2,000 people still missing. The jury deciding the fate of Lindsey Clancy has been sent home for the weekend, suspending deliberations until next week. Clancy's defense argues she was suffering from postpartum psychosis. Prosecutors say she knew what she was doing when she killed her three children. And today at the Johnson Space Center, President Trump honored the Artemis II crew with the Congressional Space Medal of Honor. That is the highest honor reserved for American astronauts. This is ABC News.
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All those great songs play here for you all day and every day. Welcome to the weekend. I'm Ray Michaels, Friday night with another hour of great tunes to sing along with. Here's one from Sting and the Police.

0: It's the time of the week we've been holding on for, the weekend, Friday night with Eddie Money here on the Classic Hit Station. I'm Ray Michaels. We're helping you celebrate with more of the great songs you know and love. Got Manfred Mann's Earth Band coming up. We'll do some Queen, Tom Petty, and more on the way.
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9: Level off around 63 tonight under clear skies. Winds out of the northeast around 5 miles an hour. High temperatures reach up to 90. Tomorrow, ample sunshine expected. Mainly clear skies tomorrow night. Lows dip down to about 68. Mainly clear skies Sunday with daytime highs approaching 90. 91 Monday. From the Wayne Weather Center, I'm meteorologist Eric Height. Right now, it's 71 degrees.
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Manfred Mann's Earth Band, man. Here on a Friday night at the Classic Hit Station, I'm Ray Michaels. I was reading through some scientific journals earlier today because, well, I'm kind of strange, and I like to do that sort of thing. I found

0: but hey, at least it's rich in protein. This project is part of NASA's effort to develop food sources for deep space missions. Well, if it's got plastic in it, it should last a long time. Surprisingly, the cookies have already gotten positive feedback for the smell, but the taste tests are still awaiting approval. Kind of like, you go first sort of thing.
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1: 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Winners must appear in person with proper positive legal identification. Claim any prize Monday through Friday, excluding holidays, within 30 days, so the prize will be forfeited. Prizes will not be mailed or delivered. Any winner under the age of 18 must be accompanied by a parent or legal guardian. No trade or cash equivalent will be awarded for any contest prize. Any person or persons found to be in violation of these contest rules before, during, or after the respective contest or giveaway will be disqualified and will not be eligible for future contests and giveaways.
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0: 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Good to have you along. You ready for another hour of great tunes? I got them all lined up, ready to go, starting with Billy Joel up next.
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7: Level off around 63. Tonight, under clear skies, winds out of the northeast around 5 miles an hour. High temperatures reach up to 90. Tomorrow, ample sunshine expected. Mainly clear skies tomorrow night. Lows dip down to about 68. Mainly clear skies Sunday, with daytime highs approaching 90. 91 Monday. From the Wayne Weather Center, I'm meteorologist Eric Height. Right now, it's 71 degrees.
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1: ABC News, I'm Dave Patrick. The clock ticking to find survivors of the flash flood that hit the Nepal-Tibet border. Officials say the death toll has risen to nearly 600, with now more than 2,000 missing. That includes at least 90 U.S. citizens. Jury deliberations will resume Monday in the Lindsay Clancy trial. By the time jurors were dismissed for the weekend, they had been deliberating for more than 10 hours.
2: Now jurors must sort through the trial's gut-wrenching and graphic evidence. On day two of deliberations, the jury of 9 women and 3 men asking for another look at some of the evidence. The knife Clancy used to try to take her own life after killing her kids, and 2 bags of pill bottles at the heart of this case.
1: ABC's Deborah Robertson, Plymouth, Massachusetts. Tennessee Governor Bill Lee and the Nashville International Airport announced a partnership to rename the airport for the late Dolly Parton. According to the governor's office, his team spoke with Dolly's team about the proposal this week. This is ABC News.
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You're on the Classic Hit Station, and I'm Ray Michaels here playing the hits you love on a Friday night. I got a long set of them underway now. Plenty to sing along with this hour, including storyteller John Cougar Mellencamp, and that little ditty about Jack and Diane.

0: Getting back with the Beatles here on the Classic Hit Station. What a great song and a great group. It's all their stuff ages really well, don't you think? I mean, gosh, we'll be playing that for many, many years to come, I'm sure. The incredible Beatles, arguably the greatest rock and roll band of all time. Okay, now I'm just saying, okay, no sense in starting a fist fight. Let's just all get along and sing along with more of that great music for your Friday night. Billy Squire, the Eagles on the way.
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6: Level off around 63 tonight under clear skies. Winds out of the northeast around 5 miles an hour. High temperatures reach up to 90 tomorrow. Ample sunshine expected. Mainly clear skies tomorrow night. Lows dip down to about 68. Mainly clear skies Sunday with daytime highs approaching 90. 91 Monday. From the Wayne Weather Center, I'm meteorologist Eric Height. Right now, 70.
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0: Billy Squire singing Lonely is the Night here on a Friday night at the Classic Hit Station. So it's pumpkin spice latte time of year. They started serving them at some of the big coffee chains around the country this week. But here's some new data from Google Trends. They say pumpkin spice latte is the top trending latte search here in the United States this month. It's followed by cardamom latte. I don't know what that is, but it's getting some interest on the internet. Then there's banana bread latte and the peanut butter latte. But pumpkin spice does seem to be losing some ground when compared to things like tea and matcha drinks. So, you know, who knows? For some people who like pumpkin spice lattes, it'll never lose ground, right? It's pumpkin spice time of year. More great hits on your radio with Bon Jovi, Gin Blossoms, and more coming up next.
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2: 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Winners must appear in person with proper positive legal identification. Claim any prize Monday through Friday, excluding holidays, within 30 days, so the prize will be forfeited. Prizes will not be mailed or delivered. Any winner under the age of 18 must be accompanied by a parent or legal guardian. No trade or cash equivalent will be awarded for any contest prize. Any person or persons found to be in violation of these contest rules before, during, or after the respective contest or giveaway will be disqualified and will not be eligible for future contests and giveaways.
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0: Have that with your pumpkin spice latte, some gin blossoms. And hey, Jealousy here on a Friday night. I'm Ray. How good to have you along and tuned in. I'm going to put together another hour of great songs for us on a Friday night. We'll start with Breakfast here at America. Super Tramp coming up.
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1: 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Country with Carson, Penrod, Marcy, Brian Curry, Justin Taylor, and John St. John. 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
10: Level off around 63 tonight under clear skies. Winds out of the northeast around 5 miles an hour. High temperatures reach up to 90 tomorrow. Ample sunshine expected. Mainly clear skies tomorrow night. Lows dip down to about 68. Mainly clear skies Sunday with daytime highs approaching 90. 91 Monday. From the Wayne Weather Center, I'm meteorologist Eric Height. Right now, 70.
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1: ABC News, I'm Dave Packer. The clock ticking to find survivors of the flash flood that hit the Nepal-Tibet border. Officials say the death toll has risen to nearly 600, with now more than 2,000 missing. That includes at least 90 U.S. citizens. Jury deliberations will resume Monday in the Lindsey Clancy trial. By the time jurors were dismissed for the weekend, they had been deliberating for more than 10 hours.
2: Now jurors must sort through the trial's gut-wrenching and graphic evidence. On day two of deliberations, the jury of 9 women and 3 men asking for another look at some of the evidence. The knife Clancy used to try to take her own life after killing her kids, and 2 bags of pill bottles at the heart of this case.
1: ABC's Deborah Robertson, Plymouth, Massachusetts. Tennessee Governor Bill Lee and the Nashville International Airport announced a partnership to rename the airport for the late Dolly Parton. According to the governor's office, his team spoke with Dolly's team about the proposal this week. This is ABC News.
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That Benatar and her hubby Neil on guitar. It's Love is a Battlefield. Ain't that the truth? Ray with you on Friday night, playing the classic hits you love here, one after another. How about something from the Wallflowers?

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0: Billy Idol letting out a rebel yell, Friday night style here on the Classic Hit Station. Happy weekend. It's your buddy Ray on the radio playing all those great songs you love. And I got plenty more to come up here. We're going to head to the Casbah because it's Friday night and time to do some rocking with the Clash. Def Leppard 2 on the way.
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7: Lows level off around 63 tonight, under clear skies, winds out of the northeast, around 5 miles an hour. High temperatures reach up to 90. Tomorrow, ample sunshine expected. Mainly clear skies tomorrow night. Lows dip down to about 68. Mainly clear skies Sunday, with daytime highs approaching 90. 91 Monday. From the Wayne Weather Center, I'm meteorologist Eric Height. Right now, 70.
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0: says that the key is to not getting cancer is to avoid grievances. At a recent show, he said, quote, a specialist on cancer said he never met anyone that had cancer that didn't have grievances. I don't know. There's probably no scientific basis to that, but it kind of makes sense. If you walk around all the time carrying a grudge about something, it's got to be working on you in ways you don't understand, right? I don't know. Worth giving it a thought anyway. While you're doing that, stand by as I line up another set of great hits, songs you won't have any grievances about. Songs from Genesis, Sheryl Crow, and more. Coming up.
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1: 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Winners must appear in person with proper positive legal identification to claim any prize Monday through Friday, excluding holidays, within 30 days, so the prize will be forfeited. Prizes will not be mailed or delivered. Any winner under the age of 18 must be accompanied by a parent or legal guardian. No trade or cash equivalent will be awarded for any contest prize. Any person or persons found to be in violation of these contest rules before, during, or after the respective contest or giveaway will be disqualified and will not be eligible for future contests and giveaways.
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0: Sheryl Crow singing a great song for us on a Friday night here at the Classic Hit Station. I'm going to make you happy with more of these great tunes to kick off the weekend. Got the Police standing by to kick off another hour of all those classic hits you love. Coming up next.
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8: Lows level off around 63 tonight under clear skies. Winds out of the northeast around 5 miles an hour. High temperatures reach up to 90. Tomorrow, ample sunshine expected. Mainly clear skies tomorrow night. Lows dip down to about 68. Mainly clear skies Sunday with daytime highs approaching 90. 91 Monday. From the Wayne Weather Center, I'm meteorologist Eric Height. Right now, 70.
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1: ABC News, I'm Dave Patrick. The clock ticking to find survivors of the flash flood that hit the Nepal-Tibet border. Officials say the death toll has risen to nearly 600, with now more than 2,000 missing. That includes at least 90 U.S. citizens. Jury deliberations will resume Monday in the Lindsey Clancy trial. By the time jurors were dismissed for the weekend, they had been deliberating for more than 10 hours.
2: Now jurors must sort through the trial's gut-wrenching and graphic evidence. On day two of deliberations, the jury of 9 women and 3 men asking for another look at some of the evidence. The knife Clancy used to try to take her own life after killing her kids, and 2 bags of pill bottles at the heart of this case.
1: ABC's Deborah Robertson, Plymouth, Massachusetts. Tennessee Governor Bill Lee and the Nashville International Airport announced a partnership to rename the airport for the late Dolly Parton. According to the governor's office, his team spoke with Dolly's team about the proposal this week. This is ABC News.
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out of Winnipeg, Canada way, and music north of the border from the Guess Who and American Woman, their biggest, baddest, and best, number one for a couple of weeks. I'm Bob Worthington, taking you through the wee hours. Hey, we

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8: Lows dip down to about 63 overnight under clear skies. Winds out of the northeast around 5 miles an hour. Ample sunshine expected Saturday. High temperatures reach up to 90. Lows level off around 68 Saturday night. Mainly clear skies. High temperatures reach up to 90 Sunday under mainly clear skies. 91 Monday. From the Wayne Weather Center, I'm meteorologist Derek Height. Right now, 70.
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1: 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Winners must appear in person with proper positive legal identification. Claim any prize Monday through Friday, excluding holidays, within 30 days, so the prize will be forfeited. Prizes will not be mailed or delivered. Any winner under the age of 18 must be accompanied by a parent or legal guardian. No trade or cash equivalent will be awarded for any contest prize. Any person or persons found to be in violation of these contest rules before, during, or after the respective contest or giveaway will be disqualified and will not be eligible for future contests and giveaways. Classic Hits, Wayne, W-A-I-N, a Fort Broadcast.

0: We are OCK in the U.S. of A. John Cougar Mellencamp in the last weekend of August. How about that till next year? And this coming Tuesday is September the 1st.
1: Hey, y'all. I'm John Davis, minister and preacher at Columbia Christian Church, inviting you to start your Sundays with us on 93.5 WAIN. 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
6: Lows dip down to about 63 overnight under clear skies. Winds out of the northeast around 5 miles an hour. Ample sunshine expected Saturday. High temperatures reach up to 90. Lows level off around 68 Saturday night. Mainly clear skies. High temperatures reach up to 90 Sunday under mainly clear skies. 91 Monday. From the Wayne Weather Center, I'm meteorologist Derek Height. Currently, it's 69 degrees.
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1: ABC News, I'm Dave Patrick. The clock ticking to find survivors of the flash flood that hit the Nepal-Tibet border. Officials say the death toll has risen to nearly 600, with now more than 2,000 missing. That includes at least 90 U.S. citizens. Jury deliberations will resume Monday in the Lindsey Clancy trial. By the time jurors were dismissed for the weekend, they had been deliberating for more than 10 hours.
2: Now jurors must sort through the trial's gut-wrenching and graphic evidence. On day two of deliberations, the jury of 9 women and 3 men asking for another look at some of the evidence. The knife Clancy used to try to take her own life after killing her kids, and 2 bags of pill bottles at the heart of this case.
1: ABC's Deborah Robertson, Plymouth, Massachusetts. Tennessee Governor Bill Lee and the Nashville International Airport announced a partnership to rename the airport for the late Dolly Parton. According to the governor's office, his team spoke with Dolly's team about the proposal this week. This is ABC News.
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The art of holding my hand. It's Hootie and the Blowfish and Darius Rucker. Bob Worthington here. More great music near. And Roger, Maria, Jillian, also Edie listening in. We appreciate you. Here's Daryl Hall and John Oates.

0: Heading down to the fork in the road down yonder there and looking for the exit ramp, but there is none. You got to turn around, I guess, or stay where you are. Up around the bend, Creedence Clearwater Revival coming up. Song on this day in 1976 from the album Turn of the Cards, which really became a big, big hit during September of 76. We'll hear that song coming up. Also have something from the Joshua Tree from U2.
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9: Down to about 63 overnight under clear skies, winds out of the northeast around 5 miles an hour. Ample sunshine expected Saturday. High temperatures reach up to 90. Lows level off around 68 Saturday night. Mainly clear skies. High temperatures reach up to 90 Sunday under mainly clear skies. 91 Monday. From the Wayne Weather Center, I'm meteorologist Derek Height. Currently, it's 67 degrees.
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1: 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Winners must appear in person with proper positive legal identification. 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Prizes will not be mailed or delivered. Any winner under the age of 18 must be accompanied by a parent or legal guardian. No trade or cash equivalent will be awarded for any contest prize. Any person or persons found to be in violation of these contest rules before, during, or after the respective contest or giveaway will be disqualified and will not be eligible for future contests and giveaways.
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0: 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And please, if you're out and about driving this weekend, please be careful, okay? 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
9: Down to about 63 overnight under clear skies. Winds out of the northeast around 5 miles an hour. Ample sunshine expected Saturday. High temperatures reach up to 90. Lows level off around 68 Saturday night. Mainly clear skies. High temperatures reach up to 90 Sunday under mainly clear skies. 91 Monday. From the Wayne Weather Center, I'm meteorologist Derek Height. Currently, it's 67 degrees.
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1: ABC News, I'm Dave Patrick. The clock ticking to find survivors of the flash flood that hit the Nepal-Tibet border. Officials say the death toll has risen to nearly 600, with now more than 2,000 missing. That includes at least 90 U.S. citizens. Jury deliberations will resume Monday in the Lindsey Clancy trial. By the time jurors were dismissed for the weekend, they had been deliberating for more than 10 hours.
2: Now jurors must sort through the trial's gut-wrenching and graphic evidence. On day two of deliberations, the jury of nine women and three men asking for another look at some of the evidence. The knife Clancy used to try to take her own life after killing her kids, and two bags of pill bottles at the heart of this case.
1: ABC's Deborah Robertson, Plymouth, Massachusetts. Tennessee Governor Bill Lee and the Nashville International Airport announced a partnership to rename the airport for the late Dolly Parton. According to the governor's office, his team spoke with Dolly's team about the proposal this week. This is ABC News.
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8: 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And

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Dario celebrating a birthday. Also, Nina, happy birthday to you on your special day. 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And all who are celebrating a birthday tonight or, of course, this

0: There you go, dancing with your bad self again. Billy Idol, I'm Bob Worthington, and consider us your weekend soundtrack. No matter what you're doing this weekend, take us along.
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9: Lows dip down to about 63 overnight under clear skies. Winds out of the northeast around 5 miles an hour. Ample sunshine expected Saturday. High temperatures reach up to 90. Lows level off around 68 Saturday night. Mainly clear skies. High temperatures reach up to 90 Sunday under mainly clear skies. 91 Monday. From the Wayne Weather Center, I'm meteorologist Derek Height. Right now, 65.
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0: And for autographs, if you have a short name, it's not a problem with an 8x10 photo. But when you have a long name like Worthington, you need the 11x13 or 11x16 size photos there. Hey, stick around. More great music on the other side. Alanis Morissette and The Clash are rocking on the way.
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advice per household every 90 days. 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Any winner under the age of 18 must be accompanied by a parent or legal guardian. No trade or cash equivalent will be awarded for any contest prize. Any person or persons found to be in violation of these contest rules before, during, or after the respective contest or giveaway will be disqualified and will not be eligible for future contests and giveaways. 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

0: Those decisions that are kind of pestering you, right? Should I stay or should I go? The Clash. Bob Worthington here, and stick around. The group out of the Lone Star State of Texas, coming up next.
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6: Lows dip down to about 63 overnight under clear skies. Winds out of the northeast around 5 miles an hour. Ample sunshine expected again Saturday. Daytime highs approaching 89. Mainly clear skies Saturday night. Lows dip down to about 68. High temperatures reach up to 90 Sunday under mainly clear skies. 92 Monday. From the Wayne Weather Center, I'm meteorologist Derek Height. Right now, it's 65 degrees.
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1: ABC News, I'm Dave Patrick. The clock ticking to find survivors of the flash flood that hit the Nepal-Tibet border. Officials say the death toll has risen to nearly 600, with now more than 2,000 missing. That includes at least 90 U.S. citizens. Jury deliberations will resume Monday in the Lindsey Clancy trial. By the time jurors were dismissed for the weekend, they had been deliberating for more than 10 hours.
2: Now jurors must sort through the trial's gut-wrenching and graphic evidence. On day two of deliberations, the jury of 9 women and 3 men asking for another look at some of the evidence. The knife Clancy used to try to take her own life after killing her kids, and 2 bags of pill bottles at the heart of this case.
1: ABC's Deborah Robertson, Plymouth, Massachusetts. Tennessee Governor Bill Lee and the Nashville International Airport announced a partnership to rename the airport for the late Dolly Parton. According to the governor's office, his team spoke with Dolly's team about the proposal this week. This is ABC News.
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Saying hi to Jerry and Cousin singing along in their tent, you know, with flashlights and the whole nine yards, nothing like that, you know, when you're a kid and you're camping out, right? Spooky stories. Ooh, didn't mean to scare you there. Here's Night Ranger.

0: Alien Ant Farm Smooth Criminal. Bob Worthington here. The weekend is here, and the last weekend of August. How about that, huh? Amazing. One day left of August next week, which will be Monday, and then we turn the page to a brand new month, the ninth month of the year already, September 1st on Tuesday.
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9: Lows dip down to about 63 overnight under clear skies. Winds out of the northeast around 5 miles an hour. Ample sunshine expected again Saturday. Daytime highs approaching 89. Mainly clear skies Saturday night. Lows dip down to about 68. High temperatures reach up to 90 Sunday under mainly clear skies. 92 Monday. From the Wayne Weather Center, I'm meteorologist Derek Height. Right now, 63.
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0: They just don't fall into your lap. You got to go out there and just grab it and have the passion to make it happen. Running down that dream, go to it and do it. Tom Petty, stick around. ELO and the Wilson Sisters give us the nod. They're ready. And Nancy next.
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2: 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Winners must appear in person with proper positive legal identification to claim any prize Monday through Friday, excluding holidays, within 30 days, so the prize will be forfeited. Prizes will not be mailed or delivered. Any winner under the age of 18 must be accompanied by a parent or legal guardian. No trade or cash equivalent will be awarded for any contest prize. Any person or persons found to be in violation of these contest rules before, during, or after the respective contest or giveaway will be disqualified and will not be eligible for future contests and giveaways.
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8: Lows dip down to about 63 overnight under clear skies. Winds out of the northeast around 5 miles an hour. Ample sunshine expected again Saturday. Daytime highs approaching 89. Mainly clear skies Saturday night. Lows dip down to about 68. High temperatures reach up to 90 Sunday under mainly clear skies. 92 Monday. From the Wayne Weather Center, I'm meteorologist Derek Height. Right now, 63.
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1: ABC News, I'm Dave Patrick. The clock ticking to find survivors of the flash flood that hit the Nepal-Tibet border. Officials say the death toll has risen to nearly 600, with now more than 2,000 missing. That includes at least 90 U.S. citizens. Jury deliberations will resume Monday in the Lindsey Clancy trial. By the time jurors were dismissed for the weekend, they had been deliberating for more than 10 hours.
2: Now jurors must sort through the trial's gut-wrenching and graphic evidence. On day two of deliberations, the jury of 9 women and 3 men asking for another look at some of the evidence. The knife Clancy used to try to take her own life after killing her kids, and 2 bags of pill bottles at the heart of this case.
1: ABC's Deborah Robertson, Plymouth, Massachusetts. Tennessee Governor Bill Lee and the Nashville International Airport announced a partnership to rename the airport for the late Dolly Parton. According to the governor's office, his team spoke with Dolly's team about the proposal this week. This is ABC News.
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0: Come on, fess up now. Who are you crushing on? Dave Matthews and the band. And please, if you're out and about driving, no texting and driving and no drinking and driving this weekend. Stay safe. Keep others safe as well. All right? All right.
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6: Lows level off around 63 overnight under clear skies, northeasterly winds around 5 miles per hour. Ample sunshine expected again Saturday. Daytime highs approaching 89. Lows dip down to about 68 Saturday night. Mainly clear skies. Sunshine mixed with clouds at times Sunday. Decreasing clouds by Monday. Upper 80s Sunday. Low 90s by Monday. From the Wayne Weather Center, I'm meteorologist Paul Trombley. Currently, it's 63 degrees.
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0: Oh, a mean streak of cold you are. It's cold as ice, Foreigner. Bob Worthington here. More great music near one of my faves from Fleetwood Mac. 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
1: 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Winners must appear in person with proper positive legal identification. Claim any prize Monday through Friday, excluding holidays, within 30 days, so the prize will be forfeited. Prizes will not be mailed or delivered. Any winner under the age of 18 must be accompanied by a parent or legal guardian. No trade or cash equivalent will be awarded for any contest prize. Any person or persons found to be in violation of these contest rules before, during, or after the respective contest or giveaway will be disqualified and will not be eligible for future contests and giveaways. Classic hits, Wayne, W-A-I-N.

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6: Bright sunshine expected today with daytime highs approaching 89. Winds out of the east around 5 miles per hour. Mainly clear skies tonight. Lows dip down to about 68. Highs around 90 tomorrow. A blend of clouds and sun. Sunny skies and dry Monday and Tuesday with highs in the low 90s. A peek at the extended shows, 93 Wednesday, 94 Thursday, and 94 on Friday. From the Wayne Weather Center, I'm meteorologist Paul Trombley. Currently 62.
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1: ABC News, I'm Dave Packer. The clock ticking to find survivors of the flash flood that hit the Nepal-Tibet border. Officials say the death toll has risen to nearly 600, with now more than 2,000 missing. That includes at least 90 U.S. citizens. Jury deliberations will resume Monday in the Lindsey Clancy trial. By the time jurors were dismissed for the weekend, they had been deliberating for more than 10 hours.
2: Now jurors must sort through the trial's gut-wrenching and graphic evidence. On day two of deliberations, the jury of 9 women and 3 men asking for another look at some of the evidence. The knife Clancy used to try to take her own life after killing her kids, and 2 bags of pill bottles at the heart of this case.
1: ABC's Deborah Robertson, Plymouth, Massachusetts. Tennessee Governor Bill Lee and the Nashville International Airport announced a partnership to rename the airport for the late Dolly Parton. According to the governor's office, his team spoke with Dolly's team about the proposal this week. This is ABC News.
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10: Bright sunshine expected today, with daytime highs approaching 89. Winds out of the east, around 5 miles per hour. Mainly clear skies tonight, lows dip down to about 68. Highs around 90 tomorrow, a blend of clouds and sun. Sunny skies and dry Monday and Tuesday, with highs in the low 90s. A peek at the extended shows, 93 Wednesday, 94 Thursday, and 94 on Friday. From the Wayne Weather Center, I'm meteorologist Paul Trombley. Currently 62.
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0: Seeger and the Silver Bullet Band in Hollywood Nights. Weekend is here. Let's enjoy it. The last weekend of August, by the way, and one day remaining next week of August, which will be Monday the 31st, and then it's September the 1st on Tuesday.
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1: 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Prizes will not be mailed or delivered. Any winner under the age of 18 must be accompanied by a parent or legal guardian. No trade or cash equivalent will be awarded for any contest prize. Any person or persons found to be in violation of these contest rules before, during, or after the respective contest or giveaway will be disqualified and will not be eligible for future contests and giveaways.
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0: Darius Rucker, Hootie and the Blowfish only want to be with Y-O-U-U, don't you know? Bob Worthington here, and a good morning. The weekend is here. Let's make it a great weekend.
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7: Bright sunshine expected today, with daytime highs approaching 89. Winds out of the east, around 5 miles per hour. Mainly clear skies tonight, lows dip down to about 68. Highs around 90 tomorrow, a blend of clouds and sun. Sunny skies and dry Monday and Tuesday, with highs in the low 90s. A peek at the extended shows, 93 Wednesday, 94 Thursday, and 94 on Friday. From the Wayne Weather Center, I'm meteorologist Paul Trombley. Currently 62.
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3: There's been another hearing today in the Crystal Rogers case, Paul Miles reports.
4: Dick Houck is facing a perjury charge in connection with the 2015 disappearance of the Bardstown woman. Houck is a former police officer accused of lying under oath during the investigation. His attorney wants prosecutors to provide more specific evidence of the alleged perjury.
5: This is my request to have the Commonwealth own what they are putting up in the indictment, which is very vague. It does nothing but mimic the language of the statute.
4: The prosecutor has already turned over grand jury recordings from June of this year. Houck's trial is set for November in Owen County. His brother Brooks is serving a life sentence for Crystal Rogers' murder. I'm Paul Miles.
3: Governor Andy Beshear says Kentucky should eliminate tax incentives for data centers, arguing some of the world's wealthiest companies do not need taxpayer support. The incentives created in 2024 and expanded statewide in 2025 can provide sales tax breaks for up to 50 years. The program is facing bipartisan criticism after reports warned it could cost the state billions in lost revenue. Lawmakers are expected to revisit the issue when they return to Frankfort in January. And a Northern Kentucky deputy is accused of using his position to stalk and sexually abuse a woman. Bertie Hopkins has more.
6: Jason Walker, a deputy with the Gallatin County Sheriff's Office, is accused of targeting a woman he met while helping with a domestic violence case. Investigators say Walker continued contacting her after she asked him to stop, used a law enforcement database to obtain personal information, and followed her around the county. Authorities also allege he sexually abused the woman while on duty and in uniform, that deleted records and disabled his patrol vehicle's GPS to cover his tracks. Walker faces multiple charges, including sexual abuse, stalking, official misconduct, and evidence tampering. He is suspended and being held on a $100,000 bond. I'm Brady Hopkins.
3: And I'm Scott Hooper.
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8: Great party, huh, guys?
9: Yeah, it is.
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Yes, a positive word, right? Good morning, Chris Morrow. Glad you're up early with us as we roll into another hour of weekend classics. New Radicals, you get what you give.

0: You know, some songs just paint a vivid picture of what they're singing about. That one does it for me. Duran Duran with Rio this morning. And Chris Morrow rolling through early Saturday morning with Pearl Jam and John Mellencamp, both on the way next.
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8: Bright sunshine expected today with daytime highs approaching 89. Winds out of the east around 5 miles per hour. Mainly clear skies tonight. Lows dip down to about 68. Highs around 90 tomorrow. A blend of clouds and sun. Sunny skies and dry Monday and Tuesday with highs in the low 90s. A peak at the extended shows 93 Wednesday, 94 Thursday, and 94 on Friday. From the Wayne Weather Center, I'm meteorologist Paul Trombley. Right now, it's 63 degrees.
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0: Yeah, it is Pearl Jam's Even Flow. Good morning, Chris Morrow. We are rolling through early Saturday morning. Can you believe we're at the last weekend in August already? Labor Day just a week away. Labor Day weekend just a week away. But nonetheless, we've got the last shakes, I should say, of the long summer and a great summer weekend ahead with music from The Cars and ELO, both coming up next.
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6: 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Winners must appear in person with proper positive legal identification. 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Any winner under the age of 18 must be accompanied by a parent or legal guardian. No trade or cash equivalent will be awarded for any contest prize. Any person or persons found to be in violation of these contest rules before, during, or after the respective contest or giveaway will be disqualified and will not be eligible for future contests and giveaways.
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0: The Cars doing Shake It Up, and good morning, I'm Chris Morrow, shaking my way into another hour of weekend classics. Yep, the perfect Saturday soundtrack begins right here. Looking ahead on my playlist, I've got Heart ready to roll in just a bit. Going to bring on some David Bowie, and we'll lead things off with Queen next.
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8: Bright sunshine expected today, with daytime highs approaching 89. Winds out of the east, around 5 miles per hour. Mainly clear skies tonight, lows dip down to about 68. Highs around 90 tomorrow, a blend of clouds and sun. Sunny skies and dry Monday and Tuesday, with highs in the low 90s. A peek at the extended shows, 93 Wednesday, 94 Thursday, and 94 on Friday. From the Wayne Weather Center, I'm meteorologist Paul Trombley. Right now, it's 63 degrees.
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2: There's been another hearing today in the Crystal Rogers case, Paul Miles reports.
3: Dick Houck is facing a perjury charge in connection with the 2015 disappearance of the Bardstown woman. Houck is a former police officer accused of lying under oath during the investigation. His attorney wants prosecutors to provide more specific evidence of the alleged perjury.
4: This is my request to have the Commonwealth own what they are putting up in the indictment, which is very vague. It does nothing but mimic the language of the statute.
3: The prosecutor has already turned over grand jury recordings from June of this year. Houck's trial is set for November in Owen County. His brother Brooks is serving a life sentence for Crystal Rogers' murder. I'm Paul Miles.
2: Governor Andy Beshear says Kentucky should eliminate tax incentives for data centers, arguing some of the world's wealthiest companies do not need taxpayer support. The incentives created in 2024 and expanded statewide in 2025 can provide sales tax breaks for up to 50 years. The program is facing bipartisan criticism after reports warned it could cost the state billions in lost revenue. Lawmakers are expected to revisit the issue when they return to Frankfort in January. And a Northern Kentucky deputy is accused of using his position to stalk and sexually abuse a woman. Brody Hopkins has more.
5: Jason Walker, a deputy with the Gallatin County Sheriff's Office, is accused of targeting a woman he met while helping with a domestic violence case. Investigators say Walker continued contacting her after she asked him to stop, used a law enforcement database to obtain personal information, and followed her around the county. Authorities also allege he sexually abused the woman while on duty and in uniform, that deleted records and disabled his patrol vehicle's GPS to cover his tracks. Walker faces multiple charges, including sexual abuse, stalking, official misconduct, and evidence tampering. He is suspended and being held on a $100,000 bond. I'm Brady Hopkins.
2: And I'm Scott Hooper.
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6: Radio ads about the IRS. 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
7: Great party, huh, guys?
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For years, I've been trying to figure out how to use the name of that band, Toad the Wet Sprocket, in everyday conversation. I'm still working on it. Good morning. Welcome into another hour of Weekend Classics. Brian Adams.

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0: Going crazy on you from the Wilson sisters. It's Heart this morning. And I'm Chris Morrow. Welcome into the weekend. Saturday, not quite in full swing. We're slowly getting started. And my weekend playlist includes great music from not only Peter Gabriel, but David Bowie coming up here in just a bit. And are you going visiting this weekend? I've got a new list, oddly enough, from the internet that talks about some things you should not do at somebody else's house. We'll see if you're guilty of any of them coming up in a few minutes.
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8: Bright sunshine expected today with daytime highs approaching 89. Winds out of the east around 5 miles per hour. Mainly clear skies tonight. Lows dip down to about 68. Highs around 90 tomorrow. A blend of clouds and sun. Sunny skies and dry Monday and Tuesday with highs in the low 90s. A peek at the extended shows, 93 Wednesday, 94 Thursday, and 94 on Friday. From the Wayne Weather Center, I'm meteorologist Paul Trombley. Currently, it's 62 degrees.
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0: Swinging that sledgehammer, Peter Gabriel this morning, and Chris Morrow getting ready to do some weekend visiting. Well, there's a new manners list out, as one expert put it. When somebody says make yourself at home, they don't mean literally. According to the Huffington Post, some of the rudest things you can do when you visit someone's home is simply snooping. Maybe it's medicine cabinets, under a bed, inviting somebody who was not invited. In other words, bringing an uninvited plus one. Feeding their dog without asking them. That could be a big no-no. And then the number one thing that people don't like is when you touch and move things without asking, like you're redecorating without their permission. Either way, I'm going to a barbecue, so if I mess up somebody's grass, I'll probably be okay.
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8: 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Winners must appear in person with proper positive legal identification. Claim any prize Monday through Friday, excluding holidays, within 30 days, so the prize will be forfeited. Prizes will not be mailed or delivered. Any winner under the age of 18 must be accompanied by a parent or legal guardian. No trade or cash equivalent will be awarded for any contest prize. Any person or persons found to be in violation of these contest rules before, during, or after the respective contest or giveaway will be disqualified and will not be eligible for future contests and giveaways.
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0: Steve Miller Band's Fly Like an Eagle this morning. And Chris Morrow, glad you're here. Ready to roll into another early Saturday morning hour of amazing classics. I love putting these playlists together and including people like Journey, one of the best power ballads ever, coming up in just a bit. Tom Petty and the Heartbreakers are on the way. And we'll begin with something irresistible from Robert Palmer. Coming up next.
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8: Bright sunshine today with daytime highs approaching 89. Easterly winds around 5 miles per hour. Lows dip down to about 68. Tonight, mainly clear. High temperatures reach up to 90. Tomorrow, a mix of clouds and sun. Sunny skies and dry. Monday and Tuesday, low 90s. Monday, mid-90s by Tuesday. Take a look at the extended forecast. 95 Wednesday, 95 Thursday, and 93 on Friday. From the Wayne Weather Center, I'm meteorologist Paul Trombley. Currently 65.
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2: There's been another hearing today in the Crystal Rogers case, Paul Miles reports.
3: Dick Houck is facing a perjury charge in connection with the 2015 disappearance of the Bardstown woman. Houck is a former police officer accused of lying under oath during the investigation. His attorney wants prosecutors to provide more specific evidence of the alleged perjury.
4: This is my request to have the Commonwealth own what they are putting up in the indictment, which is very vague. It does nothing but mimic the language of the statute.
3: The prosecutor has already turned over grand jury recordings from June of this year. Houck's trial is set for November in Owen County. His brother Brooks is serving a life sentence for Crystal Rogers' murder. I'm Paul Miles.
2: Governor Andy Beshear says Kentucky should eliminate tax incentives for data centers, arguing some of the world's wealthiest companies do not need taxpayer support. The incentives created in 2024 and expanded statewide in 2025 can provide sales tax breaks for up to 50 years. The program is facing bipartisan criticism after reports warned it could cost the state billions in lost revenue. Lawmakers are expected to revisit the issue when they return to Frankfort in January. And a Northern Kentucky deputy is accused of using his position to stalk and sexually abuse a woman. Brody Hopkins has more.
5: Jason Walker, a deputy with the Gallatin County Sheriff's Office, is accused of targeting a woman he met while helping with a domestic violence case. Investigators say Walker continued contacting her after she asked him to stop, used a law enforcement database to obtain personal information, and followed her around the county. Authorities also allege he sexually abused the woman while on duty and in uniform, that deleted records and disabled his patrol vehicle's GPS to cover his tracks. Walker faces multiple charges, including sexual abuse, stalking, official misconduct, and evidence tampering. He is suspended and being held on a $100,000 bond. I'm Brady Hopkins.
2: And I'm Scott Hooper.
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7: Great party, huh, guys?
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John Fogarty and CCR, Who Will Stop the Rain? Good morning, Chris Morrow, rolling into another hour of Weekend Classics. Doesn't get much more classic than this. It

0: Foo Fighters, it is times like these. And good morning, I'm Chris Morrow. Well, we lost Dolly Parton last week. That's not news, but there's some things that her fans can expect in the coming months. She worked right up until the day she passed away. And many of the projects she was working on are going to still happen. Dolly on the Holly, it's a TV musical and a presentation for the holidays, still going to air. The Songteller Hotel in Dolly's Life of Many Colors Museum has a grand opening coming up September 29th in Nashville. And Dolly's Tennessee and Travel Stops will celebrate National Truck Driver Appreciation Week starting September 13th. She wanted to be sure all these things happened, and they will. Rest in peace, Dolly Parton.
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10: Bright sunshine today with daytime highs approaching 89. Easterly winds around 5 miles per hour. Lows dip down to about 68. Tonight, mainly clear. High temperatures reach up to 90. Tomorrow, a mix of clouds and sun. Sunny skies and dry. Monday and Tuesday, low 90s. Monday, mid-90s by Tuesday. Take a look at the extended forecast. 95 Wednesday, 95 Thursday, and 93 on Friday. From the Wayne Weather Center, I'm meteorologist Paul Trombley. Currently, it's 69 degrees.
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0: It's the Boys of Summer from Don Henley. Good morning, I'm Chris Morrow, enjoying a great summer weekend. Well, maybe one of the last of the unofficial months of summer. Labor Day, just a week away, hard to believe. Nonetheless, we are here all weekend, the final weekend in August, with a great weekend soundtrack, including Stevie Nicks in Live, coming up next.
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1: 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Prizes will not be mailed or delivered. Any winner under the age of 18 must be accompanied by a parent or legal guardian. No trade or cash equivalent will be awarded for any contest prize. Any person or persons found to be in violation of these contest rules before, during, or after the respective contest or giveaway will be disqualified and will not be eligible for future contests and giveaways.
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0: Big stand back from Stevie Nicks as we wrap up another great set of Saturday morning classics. Yep, the weekend in full swing. Well, maybe just kind of getting started for some of you who were out too late Friday night. Nonetheless, I am here with another hour of great classics planned for you. Guns N' Roses and Foreigner both on my playlist, and I will begin with Kansas coming up next.
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8: Bright sunshine today, with daytime highs approaching 89. Easterly winds around 5 miles per hour. Lows dip down to about 68. Tonight, mainly clear. High temperatures reach up to 90. Tomorrow, a mix of clouds and sun. Sunny skies and dry. Monday and Tuesday, low 90s. Monday, mid-90s by Tuesday. Take a look at the extended forecast. 95, Wednesday, 95, Thursday, and 93 on Friday. From the Wayne Weather Center, I'm meteorologist Paul Trombley. Right now, 71.
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2: There's been another hearing today in the Crystal Rogers case, Paul Miles reports.
3: Dick Houck is facing a perjury charge in connection with the 2015 disappearance of the Bardstown woman. Houck is a former police officer accused of lying under oath during the investigation. His attorney wants prosecutors to provide more specific evidence of the alleged perjury.
4: This is my request to have the Commonwealth own what they are putting up in the indictment, which is very vague. It does nothing but mimic the language of the statute.
3: The prosecutor has already turned over grand jury recordings from June of this year. Houck's trial is set for November in Owen County. His brother Brooks is serving a life sentence for Crystal Rogers' murder. I'm Paul Miles.
2: Governor Andy Beshear says Kentucky should eliminate tax incentives for data centers, arguing some of the world's wealthiest companies do not need taxpayer support. The incentives created in 2024 and expanded statewide in 2025 can provide sales tax breaks for up to 50 years. The program is facing bipartisan criticism after reports warned it could cost the state billions in lost revenue. Lawmakers are expected to revisit the issue when they return to Frankfort in January. And a Northern Kentucky deputy is accused of using his position to stalk and sexually abuse a woman. Brody Hopkins has more.
5: Jason Walker, a deputy with the Gallatin County Sheriff's Office, is accused of targeting a woman he met while helping with a domestic violence case. Investigators say Walker continued contacting her after she asked him to stop, used a law enforcement database to obtain personal information, and followed her around the county. Authorities also allege he sexually abused the woman while on duty and in uniform, that deleted records and disabled his patrol vehicle's GPS to cover his tracks. Walker faces multiple charges, including sexual abuse, stalking, official misconduct, and evidence tampering. He is suspended and being held on a $100,000 bond. I'm Brady Hopkins.
2: And I'm Scott Hooper.
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7: Great party, huh, guys?
8: Yeah, this is so great.
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Yes, it is so long, that Boulevard of Broken Dreams from Green Day. Good morning, making dreams come true as we roll through Saturday morning. A great hour of classics still ahead. I've got Foreigner coming up, and now it's Guns N' Roses.

0: Foreigners feels like the first time. Good morning. Remember the first time you spent time online, maybe lingering at a website that you spent minutes or maybe even hours reading and scrolling through? Well, we're at that point in the internet's lifespan now where we can now look back with nostalgia at some websites that are no more or are mostly forgotten. Got a list of them here. Let's see if you played on any of those 10, 20, even 30 years ago, or maybe 25 years ago. I'll share that with you in a few minutes. And bring on Blondie and Third Eye Blind next.
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7: Bright sunshine today with daytime highs approaching 89. Easterly winds around 5 miles per hour. Lows dip down to about 68. Tonight, mainly clear. High temperatures reach up to 90. Tomorrow, a mix of clouds and sun. Sunny skies and dry. Monday and Tuesday, low 90s. Monday, mid-90s by Tuesday. Take a look at the extended forecast. 95 Wednesday, 95 Thursday, and 93 on Friday. From the Wayne Weather Center, I'm meteorologist Paul Trombley. Currently, it's 75 degrees.
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0: It's Call Me from Blondie. Good morning, I'm Chris Morrow. Well, were you one of the people, maybe an early adapter of online websites and different things to do? If you're nostalgic for a simpler time online, here are some of the best websites that you used to spend way too much time on. Remember Napster, the music sharing software? How about Ask Jeeves? Google kind of knocked that one out. AOL's Instant Messenger. I think AOL finally stopped operating maybe a year or so ago. And then there was MySpace, innovative in its day. Facebook took it over, but it was simple, easy to use, and now mostly a thing of the past. Something still coming up that is in our future, the cars and Supertramp, both next.
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valued at over $150, only one prize per household every 90 days. Winners must appear in person with proper positive legal identification. Claim any prize Monday through Friday, excluding holidays, within 30 days, so the prize will be forfeited. Prizes will not be mailed or delivered. Any winner under the age of 18 must be accompanied by a parent or legal guardian. No trade or cash equivalent will be awarded for any contest prize. Any person or persons found to be in violation of these contest rules before, during, or after the respective contest or giveaway will be disqualified and will not be eligible for future contests and giveaways. Classic Hits, Wayne, WAIN, a Fort Broadcasting Station.

0: Well, you might think, and if you do think, you would be right. It's the cars this morning. And I'm Chris Morrow. Think I'm going to put together another great hour of classics for you as we roll into another Saturday morning hour of great music, including Eddie Money here in just a bit. I've got Rob Thomas and Matchbox 20 ready to roll, and Pat Benatar is next.
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4: Bright sunshine today with daytime highs approaching 89. Easterly winds around 5 miles per hour. Lows dip down to about 68. Tonight, mainly clear. High temperatures reach up to 90. Tomorrow, a mix of clouds and sun. Sunny skies and dry. Monday and Tuesday, low 90s. Monday, mid-90s by Tuesday. Take a look at the extended forecast. 95 Wednesday, 95 Thursday, and 93 on Friday. From the Wayne Weather Center, I'm meteorologist Paul Trombley. Right now, 78.
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2: There's been another hearing today in the Crystal Rogers case, Paul Miles reports.
3: Dick Houck is facing a perjury charge in connection with the 2015 disappearance of the Bardstown woman. Houck is a former police officer accused of lying under oath during the investigation. His attorney wants prosecutors to provide more specific evidence of the alleged perjury.
4: This is my request to have the Commonwealth own what they are putting up in the indictment, which is very vague. It does nothing but mimic the language of the statute.
3: The prosecutor has already turned over grand jury recordings from June of this year. Houck's trial is set for November in Owen County. His brother Brooks is serving a life sentence for Crystal Rogers' murder. I'm Paul Miles.
2: Governor Andy Beshear says Kentucky should eliminate tax incentives for data centers, arguing some of the world's wealthiest companies do not need taxpayer support. The incentives created in 2024 and expanded statewide in 2025 can provide sales tax breaks for up to 50 years. The program is facing bipartisan criticism after reports warned it could cost the state billions in lost revenue. Lawmakers are expected to revisit the issue when they return to Frankfort in January. And a Northern Kentucky deputy is accused of using his position to stalk and sexually abuse a woman. Brody Hopkins has more.
5: Jason Walker, a deputy with the Gallatin County Sheriff's Office, is accused of targeting a woman he met while helping with a domestic violence case. Investigators say Walker continued contacting her after she asked him to stop, used a law enforcement database to obtain personal information, and followed her around the county. Authorities also allege he sexually abused the woman while on duty and in uniform, that deleted records and disabled his patrol vehicle's GPS to cover his tracks. Walker faces multiple charges, including sexual abuse, stalking, official misconduct, and evidence tampering. He is suspended and being held on a $100,000 bond. I'm Brady Hopkins.
2: And I'm Scott Hooper.
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6: Radio ads about the IRS. They tell you to be afraid, to be scared.
7: Great party, huh, guys?
8: Yeah, it is. 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
7: Much fun. 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

And that's how we met Pat Benatar, her first hit, Heartbreaker, that peaked at number 23. Well, hi, it's Haynes Johns. Happy Saturday morning to you. Coming up next, your chance to live like the Robinsons on the Jupiter 2 without getting lost in space. I'll have Where, that 7-digit price tag, plus how it could pay for itself after Brian.

0: A song that peaked at number 4 for Matchbox 20, their third consecutive top 5 hit with Real World. All 3 songs coming from their debut album, Yourself or Someone Like You. Well, hi, it's Haynes Johns. Happy weekend to you. We thank you for including us in your Saturday morning. And here's your chance to live like the Robinsons on the Jupiter 2 without getting lost in space. Did you grow up watching that? I certainly did. Well, here's your chance to do that, but it comes with a 7-digit price tag, but it could pay for itself. It's an out-of-this-world Northern California home that just hit the market. It's a rotating home. It's in Novato, California, which is 25 miles north of San Francisco and 40 miles in from the Pacific. And it's a spaceship house for sale for the first time, part of a $3.3 million package, along with 6 other homes currently rented by tenants. So that's how it could pay for itself. So this irreplaceable combination of land, income, and history waiting for a new owner. 7 total detached homes spread out across nearly 2.3 acres that includes this rotating round house. It is visible from Highway 101. Only a 3-bedroom, 2-bath home built back in 1963, rotate up to 320 degrees. And for maximum sunlight, you can do that year-round. And also, you can change your outlook on life. And of course, in the wintertime, you face a certain direction to help heat the house. In the summer, you change it the other way to help cool the house. So there you go. So good luck with that. Just do a search for Rotating House, Northern California, and enjoy that spaceship house that could be yours to live like the Jupiter 2 Robinsons. Who knew? Up next, cruising with the band War after REM and their first top 10 hit.
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9: Bright sunshine today with daytime highs approaching 89. Easterly winds around 5 miles per hour. Lows dip down to about 68. Tonight, mainly clear. High temperatures reach up to 90. Tomorrow, a mix of clouds and sun. Sunny skies and dry. Monday and Tuesday, low 90s. Monday, mid-90s by Tuesday. Take a look at the extended forecast. 95 Wednesday, 95 Thursday, and 93 on Friday. From the Wayne Weather Center, I'm meteorologist Paul Trombley. Right now, 78.
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0: When you cruise around in low riders, you feel every bump. Some bumps you can't even see. Anyway, the cruising song from War that peaked at number 7. Well, hi, it's Haynes Johns. Up next, his first biggest, the first top 15 hit for Genesis after the biggest hit for Eddie Money.
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1: 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Winners must appear in person with proper positive legal identification to claim any prize Monday through Friday, excluding holidays, within 30 days, so the prize will be forfeited. Prizes will not be mailed or delivered. Any winner under the age of 18 must be accompanied by a parent or legal guardian. No trade or cash equivalent will be awarded for any contest prize. Any person or persons found to be in violation of these contest rules before, during, or after the respective contest or giveaway will be disqualified and will not be eligible for future contests and giveaways.
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0: A song that peaked at number 14 for Genesis, their first top 15 hit with Misunderstanding. Well, hi, it's Haynes Johns on your Saturday morning. We thank you for including us in your weekend. I think a much-needed weekend after the passing of Dolly this past week. Quite rough for a number of us. So, anyway, what a legacy, though, that she's left behind. The world is poor, but heaven is much richer with the passing of her and her imprint on our world. Well, an outpouring of love and appreciation. Details about that coming up next hour after we get things going with the Eagles and Roxette with their first number one.
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7: Bright sunshine today, with daytime highs approaching 89. Easterly winds around 5 miles per hour. Lows dip down to about 68 tonight, mainly clear. High temperatures reach up to 90 tomorrow. A mix of clouds and sun. Sunny skies and dry Monday and Tuesday. Low 90s Monday, mid 90s by Tuesday. Take a look at the extended forecast. 95 Wednesday, 95 Thursday, and 93 on Friday. From the Wayne Weather Center, I'm meteorologist Paul Trombley. Currently 82.
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2: There's been another hearing today in the Crystal Rogers case. Paul Miles reports.
3: Dick Houck is facing a perjury charge in connection with the 2015 disappearance of the Bardstown woman. Houck is a former police officer accused of lying under oath during the investigation. His attorney wants prosecutors to provide more specific evidence of the alleged perjury.
4: This is my request to have the Commonwealth own what they are putting up in the indictment, which is very vague. It does nothing but mimic the language of the statute.
3: The prosecutor has already turned over grand jury recordings from June of this year. Houck's trial is set for November in Owen County. His brother Brooks is serving a life sentence for Crystal Rogers' murder. I'm Paul Miles.
2: Governor Andy Beshear says Kentucky should eliminate tax incentives for data centers, arguing some of the world's wealthiest companies do not need taxpayer support. The incentives created in 2024 and expanded statewide in 2025 can provide sales tax breaks for up to 50 years. The program is facing bipartisan criticism after reports warned it could cost the state billions in lost revenue. Lawmakers are expected to revisit the issue when they return to Frankfort in January. And a Northern Kentucky deputy is accused of using his position to stalk and sexually abuse a woman. Brody Hopkins has more.
5: Jason Walker, a deputy with the Gallatin County Sheriff's Office, is accused of targeting a woman he met while helping with a domestic violence case. Investigators say Walker continued contacting her after she asked him to stop, used a law enforcement database to obtain personal information, and followed her around the county. Authorities also allege he sexually abused the woman while on duty and in uniform, that deleted records and disabled his patrol vehicle's GPS to cover his tracks. Walker faces multiple charges, including sexual abuse, stalking, official misconduct, and evidence tampering. He is suspended and being held on a $100,000 bond. I'm Brady Hopkins.
2: And I'm Scott Hooper.
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6: Radio ads about the IRS. They tell you to be afraid, to be scared.
7: Great party, huh, guys?
8: Yeah, this is so great.
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Hit number 5 for the Eagles with Already Gone, that peaked at number 32. My name is Haynes Johns, and up next, the world is poor, but heaven is much richer with the passing of Dolly. A worldwide outpouring of love, appreciation, and sadness, but wow, what a legacy. More next after Bon Jovi.

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3: Whoa.

0: song that peaked at number two for Linkin Park, their first top five hit with In the End. Well, hi, it's Haynes Johns, and our world is poor because we miss Dolly, but heaven is certainly much richer with the passing of her. However, our world is richer because of her legacy, an outpouring of love worldwide, plus appreciation and also worldwide sadness. Dolly Rebecca Parton, I never knew her middle name, passing, of course, this past Tuesday at the age of 80, a surprise, a brief battle with cancer that we didn't know about, only her very intimate, closest circle. Her family, Brian Seaver, one of her nephews, making the announcement, and he had agreed to do that much earlier, but he said, "I had no idea what a heavy burden it would be." She passed peacefully, he said, at Vanderbilt Ingram Cancer Center in Nashville, surrounded by loved ones. But she sold over 100 million records worldwide. She won 11 Grammy Awards. Of course, her legacy extends way beyond music. A successful businesswoman and philanthropist, founding the Imagination Library to promote child literacy, inspired by her father who was illiterate and tried to learn how to read and his struggles with that. And to date, it has distributed well over 300 million free books. And that includes postage, by the way, to kids from newborn up to 5 years of age, all beginning with her beginnings at the rural Tennessee one-room house that she grew up in, the fourth of 12 children, moved to Nashville at the age of 18 the day after graduating from high school to pursue her music career. Literally that afternoon, she was at the laundromat a couple of doors down from her apartment, and Carl Dean drove by. She caught his eye. He, you know, popped in and said, "Well, hey, what's going on here?" And she said, "I don't know, just got to town, just looking things over." So who would know that they'd be married a couple of years later and stay married for over 59 years. Of course, his passing back in 2025, but wow. She has over 3,000 published songs. I'm sure more will be coming out, plus 25 number one songs. Dolly, what a great legacy. She said, "My goal was to make the world a better place and try to make people happy. You certainly did that, and then some." Literally, she says, "I want to do that until the day I keel over." Well, you certainly did, and then some. Thank you, Dolly, for your inspiration and the great legacy you left behind and a great example you set for all of us. Up next, Stevie Nicks with her first solo hit after Loverboy and their first top 10 hit.
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8: bright sunshine today, with daytime highs approaching 89. Easterly winds around 5 miles per hour. Lows dip down to about 68 tonight, mainly clear. High temperatures reach up to 90 tomorrow. A mix of clouds and sun. Sunny skies and dry Monday and Tuesday. Low 90s Monday, mid 90s by Tuesday. Take a look at the extended forecast. 95 Wednesday, 95 Thursday, and 93 on Friday. From the Wayne Weather Center, I'm meteorologist Paul Trombley. Currently, it's 85 degrees.
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0: Stevie Nicks from Fleetwood Mac with her first solo hit, Stop Dragging My Heart Around, that peaked at number 3. Some help from her good friend Tom Petty and his Heartbreakers. Well, hi, it's Haynes Johns. Up next, another first hit. 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
0: The Roadwood Championship runs through Bowling Green. The Hot Rods have officially clinched first place in the South Atlantic League's South Division for the first half of the season. That means your Hot Rods are locked into the playoffs, and you can be too. Purchase your playoff tickets now for our Thursday, September 10th game, and come cheer on the Hot Rods as they race towards another title. The Drive for Five is on. 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

$1,000. Only one prize per household every 90 days. Winners must appear in person with proper positive legal identification. Claim any prize Monday through Friday, excluding holidays, within 30 days, so the prize will be forfeited. Prizes will not be mailed or delivered. Any winner under the age of 18 must be accompanied by a parent or legal guardian. No trade or cash equivalent will be awarded for any contest prize. Any person or persons found to be in violation of these contest rules before, during, or after the respective contest or giveaway will be disqualified and will not be eligible for future contests and giveaways. Classic Hits, Wayne, W-A-I-N. 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

0: The most recent top five hit for Kenny Loggins, When Danger Zone, peaked at number two, blocked at number one by Sledgehammer from Peter Gabriel. Of course, Danger Zone coming from that Top Gun soundtrack. My name is Haynes Johns. Happy, happy Saturday morning to you. We thank you for including us in your weekend. Coming up, the Doobie Brothers with their first hit. After Sir Paul McCartney helps introduce us to Roger Moore as the new James Bond. And coming up next hour, the needle in the haystack. I wish this one was actually a wedding ring down the toilet on a commuter train in New York City. Yikes, what could possibly go right? Well, I love who and the miraculous how it got recovered, thanks to some superheroes. Coming up.
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9: Ample sunshine expected this afternoon, with daytime highs approaching 89. Winds out of the east around 5 miles per hour. Mainly clear skies. Tonight, lows dip down to about 68. Highs around 90. Tomorrow, a mix of clouds and sun. Sunny skies and dry Monday and Tuesday. Low 90s Monday, mid 90s by Tuesday. From the Wayne Weather Center, I'm meteorologist Jennifer Wojcicki. Right now, it's 85 degrees.
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2: There's been another hearing today in the Crystal Rogers case, Paul Miles reports.
3: Dick Houck is facing a perjury charge in connection with the 2015 disappearance of the Bardstown woman. Houck is a former police officer accused of lying under oath during the investigation. His attorney wants prosecutors to provide more specific evidence of the alleged perjury.
4: This is my request to have the Commonwealth own what they are putting up in the indictment, which is very vague. It does nothing but mimic the language of the statute.
3: The prosecutor has already turned over grand jury recordings from June of this year. Houck's trial is set for November in Owen County. His brother Brooks is serving a life sentence for Crystal Rogers' murder. I'm Paul Miles.
2: Governor Andy Beshear says Kentucky should eliminate tax incentives for data centers, arguing some of the world's wealthiest companies do not need taxpayer support. The incentives created in 2024 and expanded statewide in 2025 can provide sales tax breaks for up to 50 years. The program is facing bipartisan criticism after reports warned it could cost the state billions in lost revenue. Lawmakers are expected to revisit the issue when they return to Frankfort in January. And a Northern Kentucky deputy is accused of using his position to stalk and sexually abuse a woman. Brody Hopkins has more.
5: Jason Walker, a deputy with the Gallatin County Sheriff's Office, is accused of targeting a woman he met while helping with a domestic violence case. Investigators say Walker continued contacting her after she asked him to stop, used a law enforcement database to obtain personal information, and followed her around the county. Authorities also allege he sexually abused the woman while on duty and in uniform, that deleted records and disabled his patrol vehicle's GPS to cover his tracks. Walker faces multiple charges, including sexual abuse, stalking, official misconduct, and evidence tampering. He is suspended and being held on a $100,000 bond. I'm Brady Hopkins.
2: And I'm Scott Hooper.
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7: Great party, huh, guys?
8: Yeah, this is so great.
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I truly believe that is the answer to many, if not most, of life's problems. Just chill and listen to the music. The first hit for the Doobie Brothers when it peaked at number 11. My name is Haynes Johns, and up next, the needle in the haystack was actually a wedding ring down the toilet in a commuter train in New York City. Yeah. I love the miraculous way it was recovered thanks to some superheroes. After the band, live.

0: The highest chart success for Dee Snider and Twisted Sister with We're Not Gonna Take It that peaked at number 21. Well, hi, it's Haynes Johns with a needle in the haystack that turned out to be a wedding ring down the toilet on a commuter train in New York City. Yikes. How's that possibly going to get recovered? Well, it did, thanks to some superheroes, but in a miraculous way. The story from Julie, she never thought she'd ever see her wedding ring again after she accidentally flushed it down the toilet. She was on her way to work on the New Jersey Coastline train, went to the bathroom, was washing her hands afterwards, and realized that sink was out of water, so she had to use tissues to wipe the soap off of her hands. And then did that, not realizing that as she was wiping that off, it also took off her wedding ring. So she flushed the toilet, went back to her seat, and then realized, oh, wait, I don't have my wedding ring on. And I thought, you know, I wear it every day, so I must have left it on my bedside table at the house. Called her husband to check. Nope, no ring there. Then she realized what happened. So she went to a couple of conductors on the train, told them what happened. They said, well, there's nothing we can do about it. Make sure you go to customer service when you get to Penn Station in the heart of New York City and file a lost and found report. She was doing that. Everybody felt so terrible. And thankfully, one of the supervisors said, we got to get that car out of service so we can try to see if we can find it for you. So they got that car out of service. And that's when pipe fitter Sharon Dixon hopped into work. And he actually found Angelico's ring sitting right there on top of everything, he said, just staring at you. So we knew how important the ring was, so we had to get everybody on board to get that thing recovered. So thankfully they did. They called her the next day, said, hey, we got your ring. So she said, you've got to be kidding me. They said, no, we got it for you. So they said, yes, and it has been disinfected. So she said, okay, I'll be right down. So she got down there and was able to meet a lot of people that helped get that ring recovered. And she says, I'm so thankful for that. She says, I never thought I'd see it again. So hopefully she took them some donuts or some sub sandwiches or something like that. Anyway, but she says, wow, a true miracle. Thank you all for being my superheroes. Wow. Can't believe that. Way to go, New York City. Represent. Up next, we'll do the highest chart successes for The Knack and The Spin Doctors, one of which goes to number one. Think you know which one? Take your best guess. I'll have those songs and the answer next.
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6: Ample sunshine expected this afternoon with daytime highs approaching 89. Winds out of the east around 5 miles per hour. Mainly clear skies. Tonight, lows dip down to about 68. Highs around 90, tomorrow a mix of clouds and sun. sunny skies and dry, Monday and Tuesday, low 90s, Monday, mid-90s, by Tuesday. From the Wayne Weather Center, I'm meteorologist Jennifer Wojcicki. Currently, it's 86 degrees.
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0: Did you guess correctly? Yep, the highest chart success for New York City-based band The Spin Doctors. Two Princes that peaked at number 7. Before that, The Knack, their highest chart success, My Sharona, all the way to number 1, where it stayed for 6 weeks. And that gave them the number 1 song for all of 1979. My name is Haynes Johns, coming right back with Duran Duran and their first hit, After the Cars, and one of our theme songs here at the radio station.
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4: Here's Clark with the weather. 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
1: 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Winners must appear in person with proper positive legal identification to claim any prize Monday through Friday, excluding holidays, within 30 days, so the prize will be forfeited. Prizes will not be mailed or delivered. Any winner under the age of 18 must be accompanied by a parent or legal guardian. No trade or cash equivalent will be awarded for any contest prize. Any person or persons found to be in violation of these contest rules before, during, or after the respective contest or giveaway will be disqualified and will not be eligible for future contests and giveaways.
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3: Ample sunshine expected this afternoon with daytime highs approaching 89. Winds out of the east around 5 miles per hour. Mainly clear skies. Tonight, lows dip down to about 68. Highs around 90. Tomorrow, a mix of clouds and sun. Sunny skies and dry Monday and Tuesday. Low 90s Monday, mid 90s by Tuesday. From the Wayne Weather Center, I'm meteorologist Jennifer Wojcicki.
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7: 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Good afternoon to you, and welcome once again out to the friendly confines. Wrigley Field in Chicago. It is game two of a three-game series against the Cubs.
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7: Hey, very delightful. Good afternoon to you, and welcome once again out to the friendly confines. Wrigley Field in Chicago. It is game two of a three-game series against the Cubs. Well, the Reds are hoping to spoil the Cubs' 150th anniversary celebration today. The Reds edging out a 10-8 win yesterday. They've scored 10 or more runs now in each of their last two games. First time that's happened since August of 2021. See what they've got in store today behind left-hander Andrew Abbott. Against him, right-hander Kevin Gausman. He's been around for a while. The former Red is 7-11 with a 4.37 ERA. It's the Reds and Cubs coming your way shortly in a divisional showdown, but right

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2: There's been another hearing today in the Crystal Rogers case, Paul Miles reports.
3: Dick Houck is facing a perjury charge in connection with the 2015 disappearance of the Bardstown woman. Houck is a former police officer accused of lying under oath during the investigation. His attorney wants prosecutors to provide more specific evidence of the alleged perjury.
4: This is my request to have the Commonwealth own what they are putting up in the indictment, which is very vague. It does nothing but mimic the language of the statute.
3: The prosecutor has already turned over grand jury recordings from June of this year. Houck's trial is set for November in Owen County. His brother Brooks is serving a life sentence for Crystal Rogers' murder. I'm Paul Miles.
2: Governor Andy Beshear says Kentucky should eliminate tax incentives for data centers, arguing some of the world's wealthiest companies do not need taxpayer support. The incentives created in 2024 and expanded statewide in 2025 can provide sales tax breaks for up to 50 years. The program is facing bipartisan criticism after reports warned it could cost the state billions in lost revenue. Lawmakers are expected to revisit the issue when they return to Frankfort in January. And a Northern Kentucky deputy is accused of using his position to stalk and sexually abuse a woman. Brody Hopkins has more.
5: Jason Walker, a deputy with the Gallatin County Sheriff's Office, is accused of targeting a woman he met while helping with a domestic violence case. Investigators say Walker continued contacting her after she asked him to stop, used a law enforcement database to obtain personal information, and followed her around the county. Authorities also allege he sexually abused the woman while on duty and in uniform, that deleted records and disabled his patrol vehicle's GPS to cover his tracks. Walker faces multiple charges, including sexual abuse, stalking, official misconduct, and evidence tampering. He is suspended and being held on a $100,000 bond. I'm Brady Hopkins.
2: And I'm Scott Hooper.
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7: Great party, huh, guys?
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actually got to see that band. David Coverdale and Whitesnake opened up for Motley Crue years ago on the Girls, Girls, Girls tour. Met him backstage. I said, what do you like about touring? He said, my boy, it's all the small things.

0: in excess. 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At least that's the rumor. Johnny Rock doing my thing on the dark side. 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
3: 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So yes, we are Lindsey Wilson University, but our mission remains every student, every day. 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
7: 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And don't forget, we'd love to see you in person. We're just off the square in downtown Columbia. You can join us for worship every Sunday at 10 a.m. or our midweek Bible study each Wednesday at 6:30 p.m. with classes for all ages. We'd love for you to come be a part of our church family.
8: Mainly clear skies tonight with lows around 67. Easterly winds around 5 miles per hour. Daytime highs approaching 90. Tomorrow, mainly clear skies. Lows dip down to about 69. Tomorrow night, mainly clear. Daytime highs approaching 90. Monday, under mainly sunny skies. 94 Tuesday. From the Wayne Weather Center, I'm meteorologist Jennifer Wojcicki. Right now, 86.
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0: Third Eye Blind. Yeah, they're on the road this summer. These guys, if you're paying, they're playing. Me too. Johnny Rock doing my thing and Bullet Bob next.
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1: 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Winners must appear in person with proper positive legal identification. 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Prizes will not be mailed or delivered. Any winner under the age of 18 must be accompanied by a parent or legal guardian. No trade or cash equivalent will be awarded for any contest prize. Any person or persons found to be in violation of these contest rules before, during, or after the respective contest or giveaway will be disqualified and will not be eligible for future contests and giveaways.
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0: There was a rumor that the kids' choir in that song never got paid by Pink Floyd. They had to take Roger Waters to court to get their money. No. I mean, Roger Waters is such a great guy. He lied.
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9: Mainly clear skies tonight with lows around 67. Easterly winds around 5 miles per hour. Daytime highs approaching 90. Tomorrow, mainly clear skies. Lows dip down to about 69. Tomorrow night, mainly clear. Daytime highs approaching 90. Monday, under mainly sunny skies. 94 Tuesday. From the Wayne Weather Center, I'm meteorologist Jennifer Wojcicki. Currently, it's 85 degrees.
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1: ABC News, I'm Dave Packer. The clock ticking to find survivors of the flash flood that hit the Nepal-Tibet border. Officials say the death toll has risen to nearly 600, with now more than 2,000 missing. That includes at least 90 U.S. citizens. Jury deliberations will resume Monday in the Lindsey Clancy trial. By the time jurors were dismissed for the weekend, they had been deliberating for more than 10 hours.
2: Now jurors must sort through the trial's gut-wrenching and graphic evidence. On day two of deliberations, the jury of 9 women and 3 men asking for another look at some of the evidence. The knife Clancy used to try to take her own life after killing her kids, and 2 bags of pill bottles at the heart of this case.
1: ABC's Deborah Robertson, Plymouth, Massachusetts. Tennessee Governor Bill Lee and the Nashville International Airport announced a partnership to rename the airport for the late Dolly Parton. According to the governor's office, his team spoke with Dolly's team about the proposal this week. This is ABC News.
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